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2: 13 to 17-year-olds are automatically routed into this version. Parents can set up the accounts and can get notifications of high-risk behaviors. Is your child researching eating disorders or self-harm? Sexual content, even terms of endearment, banned.
1: Fox's Lauren Simonetti says 3 in 10 teens already use chatbots every day. Meta on trial in Oakland federal court. States accuse it of building platforms addictive to teens. Meta argues social media addiction is not a formally recognized psychiatric diagnosis. President Trump posting there are no talks with Iran. The naval blockade is in full force and the Hormuz Strait is open after the ceasefire expired. But oil prices up and the U.S. Strategic oil reserve hits a 45-year low. 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
3: 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Sunny for the rest of today. Our high is going to hit near 94. It will feel more like 103. Mostly clear tonight as we drop down to 73 for a low. Sunny tomorrow, high 96.
0: In-studio Doppler radar forecasts at the top and half hour. Live severe weather updates immediately. North Alabama, Northeast Mississippi, West and Southern Middle Tennessee. We've got you covered everywhere in Kix Country.

0: 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I'm Sherry St. John, and it's that time of year again. 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
4: 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You know her number one song, Your Place. She was nominated for New Female Artist of the Year at the 2024 ACM Awards and won the CMT for Breakthrough Female Video that same year. You might have seen her on Marshalls this past season, or maybe you're about to see her on her headlining tour next month. It's kicking off. A lot to celebrate. Biggest of all, her self-titled album, which just came out on Friday. Ashley Cook, welcome back.
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0: another look at your Kix 96 Tennessee Valley Weather Center forecast. For the rest of the afternoon, we're going to have sunshine and a high in the mid-90s, but that heat index is once again going to climb to around 103 degrees. Mostly clear tonight, low 73, and sunny tomorrow, high 96.
1: In-studio Doppler radar forecast at the top and half hour. Live severe weather updates immediately. North Alabama, Northeast Mississippi, West and Southern Middle Tennessee. 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

0: much owned the decade of the 90s. There's Garth Brooks with Shameless on Kix 96, today's best country and the legends. Well, heads up, the year's flu vaccine has just been released. The updated shots for 2026-2027 are available at stores nationwide for ages 3 and older. Now, last year's influenza season was one of the worst flu seasons of all time. So get your flu shot. Let's try to cut that down this coming flu season. On the way next, Chase Rice on Kix 96.
1: 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And now we bring you another remarkable moment in the history of our Tennessee Valley. In 1855, the Memphis and Charleston Railroad was built right through Huntsville. Now, this was a huge deal. It was the first railroad to connect the Atlantic Ocean to the Mississippi River, which was a big help for local farmers trading their cotton faster and easier. A college named LaGrange College packed up and moved 15 miles to Florence. The move took 3 whole days using a caravan of carts. Students even lived in large tents at first. Today, that same school has eventually evolved into what we know now as the University of North Alabama. This moment in our Tennessee Valley's history, brought to you by Big River Broadcasting.
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Speaking of the coast, remember Five for Beach, you and me. 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

saw the old man's face. Front page obituary. He was a millionaire. He left his fortune to some guy he barely knew. His kids were mad as hell.

0: Hudson Westbrook painted you pretty on Kix 96, today's best country and the legends. I'm Sherry St. John. It was fun spending time with you today. I'm going to head out now, but I'll join you back here at 10 in the morning. M. Fletcher Brown is next on your number one country station, Kix 96.
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1: News, I'm John Saucier. At least seven people have died in Indiana after damaging winds and massive flooding swept through the state. Governor Mike Braun tells Fox Weather this damage is historic.
2: Generally, we're tornado prone. It's going to impact a few counties concentrated in the damage. This was more like a hurricane hitting with hurricane-type flooding and rainfall.
1: Tens of thousands of people in Indiana still reportedly without power. Tech company OpenAI out with a new version of its flagship chatbot trying to get teenage users involved. The head of youth and families at OpenAI, Lauren Jones, describing ChatGPT for teens as a dedicated learning experience.
3: 9 of 10 teens are using ChatGPT for learning. Our goal is for this to be an incredible learning tool for teenagers, and that's what you see with this launch.
1: Her comments there on the Fox News channel. There are tech companies like OpenAI and Meta facing lawsuits. 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
4: KXSI Weather Center forecast for the rest of today. Sunny, high, low 90s, 93 or so. Clear tonight, low 69. Sunny and hot again tomorrow with a high of 97. Heat index 104. 20% chance of thunder showers Wednesday night into Thursday. Sometime in the overnight hours. Clear till then, low 75. Right now, KXSI 6, radars. Got nothing. It's just a few clouds. 90 as we move into the end of a Tuesday.
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4: And as usual, I'll have a couple trending topics and headlines. Things you may have missed over your morning coffee. We'll cover those after Tim McGraw. Let's start our afternoon with Post Malone and Blake Shelton. 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

0: 6:26, John Morgan, kid myself. A couple trending topics and headlines, things you might have missed over morning coffee. Men's Journal says Hayden Panettiere recently recalled a doctor's warning she could be dead within 5 years if she did not stop drinking. She spent 8 months in rehab in 2020. Just Jared says Hayden may have overdosed. RadarOnline.com says Hayden left behind a fortune of up to $15 million. Page Six says an autopsy found no signs of trauma that would have contributed to the death. The cause and manner of death are pending further investigation. Dexter 2 says Oreo has released 6 carnival-inspired cookie flavors, including hot honey cornbread, dill pickle, strawberry shortcake, chocolate milkshake, and fries, lemonade, and cotton candy. The 12-count tin costs $24.99 and is only sold online. 12 cookies for $25? Come on. Complex Magazine says Michael Jordan's 1998 NBA Finals Game 3 jersey is being auctioned off September 15th. It is expected to sell for about $15 million. Finally, The Sport says Waffle House is testing 2 new tacos. The breakfast tacos have bacon, eggs, and cheese. The lunch dinner tacos have chicken melt, cheesesteak melt, and patty melt. I don't know about you, that does sound kind of delicious. Ella Langley's got new music still ahead. Jimmy Allen's up next. 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
2: Hey there, it's Elena, and welcome to a brand new week of Backstage Country with a brand new host, of course. You know her number one song, Your Place. She was nominated for New Female Artist of the Year at the 2024 ACM Awards and won the CMT for Breakthrough Female Video that same year. You might have seen her on Marshalls this past season, or maybe you're about to see her on her headlining tour next month. It's kicking off. A lot to celebrate. Biggest of all, her self-titled album, which just came out on Friday. Ashley Cook, welcome back.
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0: 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Helen Langley's Loving Life Again, 220. Still ahead, the bottom of the hour, new music on the way from Tyler Hubbard, his latest Land. George Burge won't be long. Weather forecast in between, and Luke Bryan wants to play it again next on Kix 96.
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0: And that kicks off 6 Tennessee Valley Weather Center forecast for the rest of today. Sunny. 93 is the high. Tonight's clear, low 69. Sunny and hot tomorrow. 97 is the high. Heat index 104. 20% chance of rain Wednesday night. Showers and thunderstorms late night, otherwise clear, low 75. 30% chance of rain Thursday. Radar at the moment, nothing. It's cloudy and 90 out there on Sam Phillips Street. Here's new Tyler Hubbard. Land.
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0: Big River Broadcasting proudly celebrates the 250th anniversary of the United States of America. And now we bring you another remarkable moment in the history of our Tennessee Valley. In 1887, this community really began to grow when a railroad line was built to connect the nearby towns of Tuscumbia and Russellville. A former soldier named Captain Benjamin F. Little opened up a general store near the train tracks. Soon after the store opened, a train station and several homes were built, turning the area into a real town. Because Benjamin's store was the center of the community, the growing village was named officially Littleville, Alabama. This moment of history in our Tennessee Valley was brought to you by Big River Broadcasting.
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0: Kicks on a 6 and jelly roll. Put your hands up, he says. Still ahead, Fox News, your weather forecast. Move us into 3 o'clock. Chase Rice and Florida Georgia Line are up after the break next on Kicks 96.
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2: Fox News, I'm Tom Graham. Police say they've busted a cocaine trafficking ring that involves students at Penn State University. Fox's Alexis McAdams.
3: More than a dozen people have been charged, including 13 current or former Penn State students. According to law enforcement, they say the suppliers made drug runs to New York and brought back as much as a kilo of cocaine.
2: Investigators say that coke was then sold through off-campus fraternity houses. A federal judge sentencing a suspect convicted of attempting to assassinate Treasury Secretary Scott Bessent. Riley Jane English, also known as Ryan Michael English, to 73 months in prison.
4: At sentencing, the judge said English is a trans woman who has many physical and mental health issues that were made worse by drug use. English has already served about 20 months in prison and will get credit for that time served.
2: Fox's Tanya J. Powers, America is listening to Fox News.
1: Kicks on 6 Tennessee Weather Center forecast for the rest of this afternoon and tonight. Sunny, today's high, low 90s, clear tonight, low 69. Sunny and hot Wednesday with a high of 97, heat index 104 tomorrow. 20% chance of overnight showers Wednesday night into Thursday, clear otherwise, low 75. 30% chance of rain Thursday. 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Radar, it's clear, it's fair, it's 89 out there on Sam Phillips Street. Into 3 o'clock, Chris Young.
0: In-studio Doppler radar forecasts at the top and half hour. Live severe weather updates immediately. North Alabama, Northeast Mississippi, West and Southern Middle Tennessee. 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

0: 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On the way, Russell Dickerson's on in there with new music, Worth Your Wild, Old Dominion. George Burge and Luke Bryan are up after the break next on Kicks 96.
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0: And your Kixon 6 Tennessee Valley Weather Center forecast for the rest of today. Sunny, 93. Clear tonight, low 69. Sunny and hot tomorrow with a high of 97. 20% chance of rain Wednesday night through late night. Otherwise, clear, low 75. 30% chance of rain Thursday. Radar, at the moment, nothing. It's fair and 89 out there on San Philip Street. Here's new music from Jacob Hackworth. Took you so long.
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New music on the way from Flatland Cavalry. 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Here's Jason Aldean, the Green Track, 96.1.

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1: Hey there, it's Elena, and welcome to a brand new week of Backstage Country with a brand new host, of course. You know her number one song, Your Place. She was nominated for New Female Artist of the Year at the 2024 ACM Awards and won the CMT for Breakthrough Female Video that same year. You might have seen her on Marshalls this past season, or maybe you're about to see her on her headlining tour next month. It's kicking off. A lot to celebrate. Biggest of all, her self-titled album, which just came out on Friday. Ashley Cook, welcome back.
2: I'm so excited for this. 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
1: I am so ready to hear all of the stories. 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I cannot wait to talk all about it. Ashley is going to be here all week long on Backstage Country, so let's go.
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2: Fox News, I'm John Saucier. President Trump claiming on social media that the United States was not in talks with Iran regarding the Strait of Hormuz. He says it's open and operating. Well, speaking in Lansing, Michigan, House Speaker Mike Johnson explained why he still supports the U.S. strikes against Iran.
3: We had to act. Iran was on the verge of having nuclear capability. The largest state sponsor of terrorism could not be allowed to do that.
2: Well, the Senate expected to vote on a bipartisan bill to regulate the monetization of college sports once lawmakers return in September. West Virginia Republican Senator Shelley Moore Capito, speaking of Fox Business Network's Darren Botello, says she supports the bill as a way to protect student athletes.
4: As somebody who's raised three children all the way through their, you know, college years, stability in those years are critically important, and I think that's what we want, and that's what the fan wants.
2: The Big Ten Conference, the Southeastern Conference, they've released a joint statement saying they did not support this bill. 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
1: And your Kix 96 Tennessee Valley Weather Center forecast for the rest of this afternoon. Sunny, high of 93. Clear tonight, low 69. Sunny and hot tomorrow with a high of 97. Heat index 104. 20% chance of rain Wednesday night, late night. Clear all night till then. Low of 75 and a 30% chance of rain Thursday. Radar is clear. Just a few clouds and 91 out there on San Philip Street. We're into 4 o'clock with Morgan Wallen.
0: In-studio Doppler radar forecast at the top and half hour. Live severe weather updates immediately. North Alabama, Northeast Mississippi, West and Southern Middle Tennessee. We've got you covered everywhere in Kix Country.

0: 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Cody Johnson's got new music on the way. Kenny Chesney, Zach Top is just south of Sanity, coming up after the break. Don't forget, your chance to win is tomorrow morning with Big Farley. Those Parker McCollum trigger words go up on our social media every morning about 5 a.m., so you'll have it in plenty of time. 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It's Parker McCollum and Big Farley's got your tickets. You just have to know his trigger word. 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Look for the trigger word and have it ready when he tells you. Big Farley will have it in the morning. Be caller 12 when he says so and give him the word and you'll win. Parker McCollum is coming to Huntsville August 22nd and Big Farley's got your tickets this week on Kicks 96.
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0: 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Clear, low 69, sunny, hot. Wednesday, high of 97, heat index 104 tomorrow. 20% chance of late night showers Wednesday night. Otherwise, clear, low 75, then a 30% chance of rain Thursday. Showers and thunderstorms early morning, maybe. Maybe into mid-morning, then chance of showers and thunderstorms maybe a little later than that. Otherwise, mostly sunny with a high of 94, heat index 103 Thursday. 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Radar's clear. It's cloudy and 91 out there on Sam Phillips Street. Here's Cole Swindell. 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
1: Hey, 26, Dustin Lynch, easy to love. 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Latest album, Addison Malik, Whiskey After Women. And then it's Rockin' Country at 5, your daily after-work celebration on a Deja Tuesday. Not one, but two of your favorites. Deja Tuesday, Rockin' Country 5 is about to begin. 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
1: Fox News, I'm Tom Graham. The Justice Department is charging 17 Iranians for a cyber attack against several American universities and U.S. companies, that according to an indictment unsealed today.
2: The indictment states that the Iranians stole more than 31 terabytes of academic information, as well as email accounts from the private companies. The hacking was conducted to benefit the IRGC and other Iranian entities, and nine of the defendants had already been charged in a prior indictment.
1: Fox's Kevin Uretsky, a drummer for a legendary rock band, has died.
3: ZZ Top's longtime drummer Frank Beard has died at 77 years old. The band's rep, Bob Merlis, confirmed the news, saying Beard died while in hospice care, surrounded by family at his ranch in Richmond, Texas. An exact cause of death was not given.
1: Fox's Michelle Polino, America's listening to Fox News.
4: And your Kix 96 Tennessee Valley Weather Center forecast for the remainder of tonight. Clear, low 69. Sunny and hot tomorrow, 97 is the high, heat index 104. Slight chance of rain Wednesday night, late night. Clear, low 75 otherwise. 30% chance of rain throughout Thursday morning and mid-afternoon. Otherwise sunny with a high of 94, heat index 103. Got a 50-50 chance of rain by Thursday night. 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Radar. It's clear. It's cloudy. 91 right now at Kix 96. It is Rotten Country at 5 and a Deja Tuesday begins with the first of two from Low Cash.
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1: Hey there, it's Elena, and welcome to a brand new week of Backstage Country with a brand new host, of course. You know her number one song, Your Place. She was nominated for New Female Artist of the Year at the 2024 ACM Awards and won the CMT for Breakthrough Female Video that same year. You might have seen her on Marshalls this past season, or maybe you're about to see her on her headlining tour next month. It's kicking off. A lot to celebrate. Biggest of all, her self-titled album, which just came out on Friday. Ashley Cook, welcome back.
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0: 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Quick look at your Kicks 96 Tennessee Valley Weather Center forecast. Clear tonight, low 69, sunny, hot Wednesday, high of 67, heat index 104. 20% chance of rain Wednesday night, late, clear all night till then, low 75, but a 30% chance we'll see rain in the morning or early afternoon on Thursday, high of 94, heat index 103, 50-50 chance of rain Thursday night. Radar is clear. It's cloudy and 91 right now on Sam Phillips Street. Rock Country 500 Deja Tuesday continues with the second from Ashley McBride. Her latest, what if we don't?
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1: Hey there, it's Elena, and welcome to a brand new week of Backstage Country with a brand new host, of course. You know her number one song, Your Place. She was nominated for New Female Artist of the Year at the 2024 ACM Awards and won the CMT for Breakthrough Female Video that same year. You might have seen her on Marshalls this past season, or maybe you're about to see her on her headlining tour next month. It's kicking off. A lot to celebrate. Biggest of all, her self-titled album, which just came out on Friday. Ashley Cook, welcome back.
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Chicks on his six, Morgan Wallen and Ben by now. Well, that'll wrap things up. Rockin' Country at 5 on a Deja Tuesday. So, on my way out the door as usual, my parting shot, my final thoughts, once again, turn to the things that we name our children. I get wanting to give our kids, you know, unique names, names that aren't necessarily everyday. I do. I get it. I understand that. Maybe reaching back into time and finding names for antiquity that you don't hear very often. But occasionally people name their kids things that kind of make you wonder, what? Bro Bible reports a University of Colorado football player is going viral because of his middle name. Gideon Lamprin is from Dallas. The fifth-year linebacker's middle name is, and this is true, ESPN. Deion Sanders added him to the Colorado football team after he sent him tape. Met him on a flight. Gideon's father named him Gideon ESPN Lamprin because he's a big sports fan. Now, I get that. I do. But, I don't know. Maybe name the dog ESPN, not your son. I don't know. That'll loot him out. Good evening. God bless. Enjoy the rest of your Tuesday night. Rock Country 5 ends just in time for Backstage Country with Elena Smith and Ashley Cook this week. We'll talk again tomorrow at 2. Girl.

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2: Fox News, I'm John Saucier. President Trump on social media says the United States is not talking with Iran about the Strait of Hormuz, which he says is open and operating. Well, speaking in Lansing, Michigan, House Speaker Mike Johnson explained why he still supports U.S. strikes against Iran.
3: We had to act. Iran was on the verge of having nuclear capability. The largest state sponsor of terrorism could not be allowed to do that.
2: The defense team for Lindsey Clancy making its case in the trial over her killings of her three children. Brown University professor Dr. Elizabeth Loposada said the children's autopsy results after the incident says that Clancy would have been able to kill those kids with very little struggle using exercise bands.
4: With those exercise bands ligature, which causes unconsciousness, effectively within 4 to 10 seconds.
2: The mother from Massachusetts could face life in prison if convicted or committed to a state psychiatric hospital if the jury finds her not guilty. 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
8: 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There's truly so much to talk about. 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
1: And the ones that did translate, like Your Place, were about my actual life. Mm-hmm. And people, I think, can tell that it's like the actual emotion behind it.
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0: Ashley Cook is your co-host this week, along with me, Elena. Okay. And we are having so much fun.
1: We are. We really are.
0: I really love when you're here.
1: I know. Likewise. Wait. I always look so forward to getting to hang out with you.
0: It's so fun. And it's even more fun this time around because we get to talk about so much of your new stuff.
1: Yes.
0: The album just came out on Friday. Your storytelling, even from your last album, which was incredible as well, but it's grown so much.
1: Thank you so much.
0: And the production and everything. And I know how involved you were in every aspect of this.
1: Yeah.
0: Including putting together the final track listing, 15 songs.
1: Yeah.
0: Tell me about how you got to these 15, because I'm sure there were more, and why they're in the order that they're in.
1: Yeah, there were a ton. We cut a lot. Dan Huff produced most of the record, and he's just a wizard. He's so good at what he does.
0: A legend, too.
1: But, and thank you for saying that about the songwriting thing, because I think really what it was with this record is I just got really bold with the honest truth.
0: Yeah.
1: Truly. Mm-hmm. I had been, you know, honest in the past with songs and whatnot. But again, I think when I first started writing for Shot in the Dark, for example, I walked in the room and I would have a title on my phone and I'd be like, this is the theme that would blow Nashville's mind. Let's write this song. But it wasn't ever exactly. There were some that were my experiences, but a lot of it was what's the best song to write for the day? And the ones that did translate, like Your Place, were about my actual life. Mm-hmm. And people, I think, can tell that it's the actual emotion behind it. And this record, damn near every song is a very real, very, true to the story, detailed, almost, brutally, terrifyingly detailed in that way. And so I think for me, the songs that I ended up putting on the record, I felt something with.
0: Yeah.
1: They made me feel something, not just because I thought it was a good song. It was something that I really felt like I related to, I cried to in my Jeep. It was the demos that I couldn't stop listening to over and over and over again. And I'm like, okay, if I can listen to this 10 times through over and over again, then somebody else is bound to want to as well.
0: Yep.
1: And so I just got real. I just really did. And I told the story. And I mean, even the very last song called The Girl Who Cried Wolf, and that song wasn't supposed to be on the record initially. It was I finished the record. It was done with 14 songs. I was going to be done with it. And then me and that guy broke up for the fourth time. And I was fed up with it. And I was pissed off. And I walked into a room and I wrote the truth. I wrote how I actually felt. And I snuck it on the record because I was I want to have this as the ending, final. Will she go back? Will she not go back? I ended up going back. Don't do it. Everybody, don't do it. It's not a good idea. But it was just, it was real. And I think that all 15 of these songs, starting with If I'm Being Honest, all the way through The Girl Who Cried Wolf, every single song was a genuine journal entry that just became a song. And that was important to me for a self-titled record because it wasn't just songs I think will do well on the radio. Mm-hmm. It was songs that I hope do well on the radio, but that if they don't, I don't care because they mean something to me.
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8: 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And now we bring you another remarkable moment in the history of our Tennessee Valley. In 1855, the Memphis and Charleston Railroad was built right through Huntsville. Now, this was a huge deal. It was the first railroad to connect the Atlantic Ocean to the Mississippi River, which was a big help for local farmers trading their cotton faster and easier. A college named LaGrange College packed up and moved 15 miles to Florence. The move took 3 whole days using a caravan of carts. Students even lived in large tents at first. Today, that same school has eventually evolved into what we know now as the University of North Alabama. This moment in our Tennessee Valley's history, brought to you by Big River Broadcasting.
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I'm Ashley Cook, your Backstage Country host this week, and I'm sharing cuts from my just-released brand new self-titled album. Coming up, the story behind another cut from the album called High School Sweetheart.

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1: Taking a look at your Kix 96 Tennessee Valley Weather Center forecast. Partly cloudy tonight, a low around 69. Sunny tomorrow, high of 96. Partly cloudy tomorrow night with a 30% chance of showers and thunderstorms overnight, a low around 75. Then mostly sunny on Thursday with a 30% chance of showers and thunderstorms, especially in the afternoon for the thunderstorms, a high near 93. And a 40% chance of showers and thunderstorms Thursday night, a low around 72. 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
1: It's Backstage Country. Ashley Cook is here. The self-titled album is now available. Finally, if I can say that.
2: Yes.
1: We've all been waiting. Oh, and yeah. I love digging into this album, but I also want to talk about some of the songs that you released early, like that we've had for a little while, like High School Sweetheart.
2: Yeah.
1: I've always wondered, like, who inspired this song. Obviously, you don't have to tell me who it is, but, like, was it Nashville Girls or was it Hometown Girls?
2: For me, it was, I mean, this is my hometown now, so I guess it's, you know, this is kind of all my circle is in this town, so definitely Nashville people, but, you know, it's the nature of it. I was out in L.A. writing for the first time for this new record, and in a room with all brand new people that don't know Nashville people, so it was really, and my friend Lauren Hungate, who's one of my best friends, great co-writer, she's from Nashville, so she was out there with me, and so we were just kind of venting about situations that I had been in, and people that I felt hadn't handled situations maturely, and you know, it's just frustrating. Sometimes Nashville can feel like a big high school.
1: Oh yeah.
2: Sometimes it's the best place in the world, but sometimes it's like this town is too big to be acting this small.
1: Yep.
2: And it just frustrated me, and I was venting about it in a room with a bunch of strangers that I had never written with before, that didn't know these people that we were talking about at all, and my friend. And I just got real about it. And I mean, let's be real. Like, we've all been in situations with people that act immature and also acted immature. So it's not like, I think this song to me was one of those moments where I was frustrated and venting and I wrote a song about it. And then I calmed down and I was like, okay, well, you know, we all have been there. We've all acted that way when we've been mad or whatever.
1: I do it all the time.
2: Yeah. And so it's, you know, of course it's definitely a sassier song on the record and, and kind of saying grow up in that way. But we've all been there, and I've been there. I've acted immature in situations, and but yeah, it's just like a sassy song that you can sing in your car when you're pissed off about a situation.
1: Yeah, and then maybe you don't have to actually say things that you regret because you're getting it all
2: exactly.
1: Out there
2: I just happen
1: way.
2: To be the one putting it out on my album.
1: Yeah,
2: but you know, I don't.
1: Do you think the girly pops know what's about them?
2: I have no clue, and I really don't care. You know,
1: truly,
2: to me, it's the art. All I can do as an artist is write about the stuff that happens to me, and this record specifically, I wrote very brutally honest about very specific situations with specific people. And at first I was pretty terrified, honestly, to release it because I was like, people are gonna know, they're gonna know, whatever. But then I talked to my therapist. We love Frances. She's
1: Frances.
2: The best. And my family. And I was just like, it's just bad. I'm a people pleaser, right? So I'm like, I don't want to piss anybody off. And they were like, Ash, you're an artist. The least you can do for yourself is make music that actually makes you feel something because you went through those situations and somebody else is going to relate to it because it's real to you.
1: Yep.
2: Who cares if they think what they think? You know, they were in the situations too and they should know better than to date an artist or to be mean to an artist.
1: Exactly.
2: If, you know, it's going to get songs written about them. So, nature of it, I don't think I was unkind in the song.
1: Mm-hmm.
2: Actually, funny enough, the original lyric of High School Sweetheart wasn't girl, I'll even give you a jar. It was the B word, I'll even give you a jar.
1: Please do that live
2: and
1: every once in a while.
2: Yeah, I mean, I thought about it, but, but then again, like, even just that, though, I had to backtrack and be like, hang on a minute. Would I call somebody that in real life if they were being mean? I wouldn't.
1: Right.
2: I'd be like, hey.
1: Face to face, you wouldn't.
2: Yeah, I wouldn't be that mean. And so I was like, I wouldn't say that in general. Why would I say that on this song? So I changed the word.
1: Well, there's a lot more I want to talk about when it comes to everything on this album, but let's go ahead and play this song right now. We introduce it.
2: Let's do it. This is my song, High School Sweetheart, on Backstage Country.

0: This is Ashley Cook, your co-host of Backstage Country This Week with Elena. We've got more coming up next.
1: Philo's got that rhythm you've been looking for. 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
4: Big River Broadcasting proudly celebrates the 250th anniversary of the United States of America. And now we bring you another remarkable moment in the history of our Tennessee Valley. In 1887, this community really began to grow when a railroad line was built to connect the nearby towns of Tuscumbia and Russellville. A former soldier named Captain Benjamin F. Little opened up a general store near the train tracks. 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Because Benjamin's store was the center of the community, the growing village was named officially Littleville, Alabama. 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
2: Fox News, I'm Tom Graham. The person arrested last year for trying to assassinate Treasury Secretary Scott Bessent has been sentenced to more than 6 years in prison.
3: Ryan Michael English, also known as Riley English, is very concerned about trans rights. The judge says there's also an issue here with physical and mental health issues being exacerbated by drug use.
2: Fox's Peter Ducey, 29 states led by California are suing Meta, saying the social media giant deliberately created features to get young people hooked on sites like Facebook and Instagram.
4: The states claim Meta harvested children's personal data without proper parental consent in violation of federal law. In addition to billions in financial damages, the states are asking the judge to impose more restrictions on how the platforms operate for minors.
2: Fox's Claudia Cowan in Oakland, California. 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